0: Thank you very much. It's a great joy to share music with you today. Do you hear me?
1: Yes.
0: Good. So we're going to play a little encore for you. It's a miniature Viennese march by Fritz Kreisler. So continuing the Vienna theme.

0: Anissa Neharian Perkeschön. Leo Jasse von Keyboard. Baptiste Mésange on the sound.
1: Thank you so much for having us, Music Fest Bremen. Thank you, all of you, to have come to see us tonight. We are very happy to present to you this music, and it's always a joy to come to play in Bremen. Last time it was for Jazz Ahead last year, and it was also a big celebration. So thank you once again, and we have two more songs for you, but it feels like one because we won't stop between both anyway. You'll see. But the next song we are playing on our latest record called Transara, which we just released on the label ACT. So we have a few CDs and vinyls. If you're interested with us, you can find it just at the entrance on the way out, and we will be happy to have a chat with you also, and to have your feedbacks. And so the last songs we're gonna play is Prophecy and Sumud, which is a track composed by Leo, and it's a tribute to the global Sumud Flotilla that was a big hope for the Palestinian people, the Gazawi people. Thank you very much.

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SETI versus the Turing Test, or Human Attempt to Escape Planetary Castaway Dementia by Finding or Generating a Partner in Conversation at Any Cost.

0: Hello, my name is George and I'm the human.
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0: I really don't know.
2: Hello, my name is Alice and I am the human. What is your profession?
3: I'm a judger indeed, but it is not as bad as it sounds. You did not tell me.
4: Good for her. Her mom has only 1 foot.
0: I like to listen to my CDs, I just don't have much time.
5: Because I have a brain
3: like
5: unlike
3: goat?
5: You. Good
3: Where
5: answer.
3: Did you say the fish was caught?
5: Because I can lie.
4: National football.
6: Comme vous étiez allé
2: au
4: fucking right.

0: Good program, yes.
1: Fucking right.
0: Judge. This has become a very zen-like conversation program. And worse yet, it gave it to charity. Judge. What did you get for charity? This conversation program for $1 million. Judge, which charity program? Are we talking about The Simpsons or Unreal? Judge, I'm not sure what the hell we're talking about, actually.

0: Weißt du?
1: Ja, noch beteiligt.
2: Language understanding involves the interaction between semantic structures and conceptual structure as mediated by various linguistic and conceptual mechanisms and processes.
3: Ich dachte auch,
4: the
5: Borschen
6: problem.
7: Recent research focusing on how humans may construct interstellar messages to communicate with an extraterrestrial intelligence has raised interesting opportunities to think about the manner in which contact and culture intersect.

Nicolas Vakoch, for example, asks the important question of whether music, the seemingly universal language shared by humans, could provide a means of communicating, or whether it may be incomprehensible to beings with different types of sense organs and who evolve different ways of dealing with excellent means of communication.

This problem is exacerbated when we take into account the strong likelihood that alien beings may have sensory organs that are quite different from our own, and thus may possess experience and translate that experience into cultural frameworks in a different way from our own. And even if such experiences and memories can be seen as common, they must be understood in the manner identified above as being highly particularistic and based on individual experience, unless, of course, we encounter an alien society in which individual beings are cognitively integrated in some way and thus actually do share a single experience of the world. In that situation, the meaning of culture for such a being becomes extremely difficult for humans to understand or even imagine.

Instead of being concerned primarily with the content of a message, we might want to consider focusing on what the message tells us about who sent it. If the message were to be interpreted as having been sent by an alien civilization for the purpose of making contact, then it would be quite inaccurately indicate that we are a unified society or culture instead in communication with the civilizations in other parts of the universe. These thoughts suggest that future research on intersatellar message construction should involve not only study of the explicit message intended, but also direct consideration of the implicit information that is being conveyed.

Epilogue, or pre-language attempts to establish communicative contact, the babble from which all our constructs derive.